0: песни Energy. От 90-те до днес.
1: Let's get the party started. See you at the bar, you was hardly talking. That's when I knew that your heart was scarring. Friends to lovers need a part to star in. Like, wait, babe, let me

clear blue day. Watch the sunshine, I'll wait as I hold you near. Make you